0: list.
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1: Don't nobody else make me feel like.
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1: Me not working hard. 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Or better yet, go to Times Square, take a picture of me with a Kodak. 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And tonight, let's enjoy life.

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had a little bit too much of Hennessy. Just gonna tell y'all I feel.